walking down 29th and Park. I saw you in another zone. Only a month we've been apart. You look happier

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0: big shot dude. You might wanna rethink it through. You could've asked me, I would've told you the truth. Somebody done lied to you. Cause you're not such a big shot dude. You might wanna rethink it through. 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